who used to sell their brooms and mops and every other household item. Watch a mob just turn and bite them, and they say it served them right because a few of them were white. And it's the same across the nation, black and white.

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I'll tell you why, kids. It's just because.

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Don't want to be unkind, girl, but the kind of woman I want around.

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When I'm not making saves in hockey or banging on the drums, I'm listening to KBCZ Radio at 89.3 FM, Boulder Creek Community Radio. 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

Need more of a break this season? How about some sonic sand you can sink your toes into? I'm DJ Sage, and I've got a two-hour getaway to your favorite destinations every week, shore to shore, Thursdays from 4 till 6. 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

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I'm Smiley Green. 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

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She said, probably not. All in a sudden, there was a knock at the door. A man came through, she went down on the floor. He was big and mean. What the hell you here for? A go-go, a kick-kick, a hummin', a hummin', a hummin'.

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1: Hi, this is Shelley Z, inviting you to join me each Tuesday for an hour of all 80s from 1 to 2 p.m. Seems like just yesterday I was getting home from school and turning on my MTV. 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